Memorial Day weekend at Camp Stevens, honoring the fallen, those who gave all in service to our country, so you and I can be free, the greatest country on earth. Leanne Rimes, flashback called One Way Ticket.

We know that country music leads to hootin'. Woo! And we know that hootin' leads to hollerin'. Yeah! And you know, yeah! A little hootin' and hollerin' never hurt anybody. 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

0: Luke Bryan, that is country, and she knows it on your Memorial Day weekend. I'm Kent Stevens. Have you heard there's an Ebola outbreak in the Congo again? Seems to happen every year or so. An Air France flight from Paris to New York, or Detroit actually, was forced to divert to Montreal, Canada. The reason? A passenger from the Congo was on board. So they were hoping to prevent potential transmission of Ebola. No confirmation that the passenger had it.
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14: Here's your MyUSCountry.com weather forecast. Lows dip down to about 48 tonight under mainly clear skies. West winds at around 5 miles an hour. Highs level off around 80 tomorrow. Bright sunshine expected. Partly cloudy tomorrow night. Chance for storms. Lows around 55. Slight chance of thunderstorms Monday with highs in the low 80s. Bright sunshine Tuesday. I'm weatherology meteorologist Megan Mulford. Right now, 71.
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0: It's Jason Aldean. Don't Tell on Me is the name of his song. So you may have heard in the news this week that Elon Musk, after SpaceX goes public with their IPO, may become the world's first trillionaire. There is a caveat that they're not talking about on the news. At least I haven't heard it. He has to, SpaceX, he gets it's about $700 billion, which would put him over the trillion-dollar mark. That's his pay for it. But he's got to colonize Mars first, and there have to be 1 million people living there for him to get his payout.
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3: Here's your MyUSCountry.com weather forecast. Lows dip down to about 48 tonight under mainly clear skies, west winds at around 5 miles an hour. Highs level off around 80 tomorrow, bright sunshine expected. Partly cloudy tomorrow night, chance for storms, lows around 55. Slight chance of thunderstorms Monday with highs in the low 80s, bright sunshine Tuesday. I'm weatherology meteorologist Megan Mulford. Right now, 71.

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there someday. I had the curtains wide open and a song on my phone. We danced by the TV we never turned on and wondered would anyone miss us if we ran away. But this isn't one of those stories that ends up that way.

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0: is Chris Jansen with me and Abir. So what are your plans for this weekend, Memorial Day weekend? A survey, an Ipsos survey, says that half of us, more than half actually, plan to hang out with family and friends. 38% say they're going to do a barbecue or picnic at home. And then housework and home improvement activities are also popular on the survey. I'm going to work because I love playing the best country in the country for you all Memorial Day weekend long.
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0: A John Deere sitting on a hillside with a small bird perched on the stack. 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
2: Here's your MyUSCountry.com weather forecast. Mainly clear tonight with lows around 48. Northeast winds at around 5 miles an hour. High temperatures reach up to 80. Tomorrow, lots of sunshine. Chance of thunderstorms. Tomorrow night, lows level off around 55. Chance for storms. Monday, daytime highs approaching 82. 86, mainly sunny. Tuesday. From the Weatherology Weather Center, I'm meteorologist Megan Mulford. Currently, it's 69 degrees.
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0: It's Ella Langley and Morgan Wallen. I can't love you anymore. So Indiana Jones wrapped up his adventures with Indiana Jones and the Dial of Destiny. That film? But Disney says his adventures are actually not over. Indiana Jones and Marvel have teamed up, and they are going to release two premium hardcover collections to bring some of Indiana Jones' most beloved comic book adventures back into print. And it arrives this September.
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5: 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The story behind Get to Drinkin' is about a relationship that I had in the past that after a few Jack and Cokes, I started to paint it with rose-colored glasses, started to act like it wasn't my fault for letting things get so bad. I think everybody feels that way at some point in a relationship. It's a song that covers a sad topic with really upbeat and fun music.
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6: Here's your MyUSCountry.com weather forecast. Mainly clear tonight with lows around 48. Northeast winds at around 5 miles an hour. High temperatures reach up to 80. Tomorrow, lots of sunshine. Chance of thunderstorms. Tomorrow night, lows level off around 55. Chance for storms. Monday, daytime highs approaching 82. 86, mainly sunny. Tuesday. From the Weatherology Weather Center, I'm meteorologist Megan Mulford. Currently, it's 69 degrees.
0: Wheat and hops make beer. 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And we, along with a little help from Nashville, make great country music. 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

red, white, and blue, flapping in the wind at a Friday night football game. 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

0: Lounge with Luke Bryan. Ride, ride, ride. I was going through the grocery the other day, and I noticed an older lady, actually, who apparently is a big fan of Pepsi. She had, I think she had 7 six-packs. You know how they put them on the side of the cart in the hangover? She had that thing full. Saw an article about one of the diet drinks. How much Diet Coke is too much? According to one expert, one a day is okay, or maybe a few a week, but no more than one a day. One a day, if you want to no have if you want to have no negative health impacts from it. Diet Coke. So they say go with water or unsweetened beverages. Those are better.
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0: A John Deere sitting on a hillside with a small bird perched on the stack. 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
9: weather.
10: Here's your MyUSCountry.com weather forecast. Mainly clear tonight with lows around 48. Northeast winds at around 5 miles an hour. High temperatures reach up to 80. Tomorrow, lots of sunshine. Chance of thunderstorms. Tomorrow night, lows level off around 55. Chance for storms. Monday, daytime highs approaching 82. 86, mainly sunny. Tuesday. From the Weatherology Weather Center, I'm meteorologist Megan Mulford. Right now, 64.
11: And now, we'd like to share our favorite recipe for a good time. First, add a little of this. Then, sprinkle in a bit of this. 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

Just for the record, we're not country-ish. 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

0: Jordan Davis, Too Soon, Too Late. Well, an actor from Grey's Anatomy, Insecure, and Better Call Saul named Russell Andrews just revealed that he's been diagnosed with ALS. It was on CNN, 64 years old. Was diagnosed last fall with Lou Gehrig's disease. Actor Russell Andrews.
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9: Here's your MyUSCountry.com weather forecast. Mainly clear tonight with lows around 48. Northeast winds at around 5 miles an hour. High temperatures reach up to 80. Tomorrow, lots of sunshine. Chance of thunderstorms tomorrow night, lows level off around 55. Chance for storms Monday, daytime highs approaching 82. 86, mainly sunny, Tuesday. From the Weatherology Weather Center, I'm meteorologist Megan Mulford. Right now, it's 62 degrees.
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0: Morgan, hideous kid myself. Well, just in time for summer, KFC is bringing back a fan favorite, KFC fried pickles. Strong response from folks when they were debuted in 2025. They'll be back for just a limited amount of time. Got some new menu items, pickle snack combos and prickly pear lemonade with apparently sweet prickly pear cactus. And so you may want to drop by KFC this summer. It looks finger-licking good to me.
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5: 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This is Dustin Lynch, and I just dropped my new song, Easy to Love. 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

0: Parker McCollum, Handle on You. He's getting a lot of publicity after his performance at the Academy of Country Music Awards. Seen him all over social media. Folks posting about him. Jelly Roll. There's a picture of Jelly Roll right now on MSN. And he looks amazing. Back when he started his weight loss journey, he was around 500 pounds. Now he's down to 200. Lost 300 pounds. He said before he started his weight loss journey, he was drinking a liter of tequila a day. And he realized he wasn't going to live very much longer if he kept on doing that. So he stopped and got on this weight loss journey.
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Mr. Dan and Mr. Shay are coming up with Say So in 6 minutes. I'm Kent Stevens with Florida Georgia Line.

If it's country music that leads you to drink, I'm gonna drink. Then a country song came on. Then what are you gonna do after all the bars are closed? After all the bars are closed. 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

0: away from Morgan Wallen. I'm Kent Stevens. Memorial Day weekend, we honor the fallen and give thanks for them. I appreciate you too. God bless you. Let's do all the good we can in all the ways we can. I'll see you soon.
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Ella Langley, Chosen, Texas. Hello there. How are you? It's me, Shannon. Shannon Black. I'm back. I got you in the middle of the night. Still feels like Saturday, I know. Probably keeping that party going. Just please be safe and responsible if you are. We are going to roll into our Sunday Funday on a long Memorial Day weekend with Alabama, The Closer You Get.

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Morgan Wallen out on the Still the Problem tour. Plenty of tour dates left between now and the end of July when he wraps it up. And the walkouts have become such a huge part of the show. It's like people anticipate that as much as they do the actual concert.

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3: Here's your MyUSCountry.com weather forecast. Lows level off around 47 overnight under mainly clear skies. Winds out of the south at around 5 miles an hour. High temperatures reach up to 79 Sunday. Lows around 55 Sunday night. Chance for storms. Highs around 82 Monday with a chance for storms. 86, lots of sunshine Tuesday. From the Weatherology Weather Center, I'm meteorologist Megan Mulford. Right now, it's 52 degrees.

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Bailey Zimmerman, Luke Combs' backup plan. Bailey Zimmerman got his own version of Miley Cyrus's The Climb that he's got out now. Bailey is so funny. I love that guy. Hardy got Tim McGraw, Eric Church, and Morgan Wallen together for this one, MacArthur.

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Megan Maroney has been busy. She's got her new album, Cloud Nine, out. She's wrapping up rehearsals for the Cloud Nine tour that's going across the country and is supposed to be just a huge, huge, spectacular event. I don't have tickets to any Megan Maroney show this summer, but if you do, get ready for it. And I can't wait to see the outfits because you know she's going to change like 3, 4, 8, 9 times.

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0: 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Jelly's new song, Rise Up, is the official theme song for the 2026 Stanley Cup playoffs.
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8: Here's your MyUSCountry.com weather forecast. Lows level off around 47 overnight under mainly clear skies. Winds out of the south at around 5 miles an hour. High temperatures reach up to 79 Sunday. Lows around 55 Sunday night. Chance for storms. Highs around 82 Monday with a chance for storms. 86, lots of sunshine Tuesday. From the Weatherology Weather Center, I'm meteorologist Megan Mulford. Right now, it's 52 degrees.

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Luke Holmes, Sleepless in a Hotel Room. Hello there. Thank you for listening in the middle of the night, long Memorial Day weekend, Sunday Fun Day, and Martina McBride.

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How are you? Thank you so much for listening in the middle of the night. You got me, Shannon Black 995 on socials if you want a friend or a follow.

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10: Here's your MyUSCountry.com weather forecast. Lows level off around 47 overnight under mainly clear skies. Winds out of the south at around 5 miles an hour. High temperatures reach up to 79 Sunday. Lows around 55 Sunday night. Chance for storms. Highs around 82 Monday with a chance for storms. 86, lots of sunshine Tuesday. From the Weatherology Weather Center, I'm meteorologist Megan Mulford. Currently, it's 50 degrees.

She looks so pretty with no makeup on. You should hear her talking to her mama on the phone. I love it when she raps to an

She hits her knees and bows her head. Thanks the Lord for another day.

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3: Country weather. Here's your MyUSCountry.com weather forecast. Lows level off around 47 overnight under mainly clear skies. Winds out of the south at around 5 miles an hour. High temperatures reach up to 79 Sunday. Lows around 55 Sunday night. Chance for storms. Highs around 82 Monday with a chance for storms. 86, lots of sunshine Tuesday. From the Weatherology Weather Center, I'm meteorologist Megan Mulford. Currently, it's 50 degrees.

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1: Hudson Westbrook House again. Hello there. Good morning. Welcome to your Sunday fun day on a long Memorial Day weekend. It's me, Shannon Black. So excited Kenny Chesney has new music out. This just reminds me of old school Kenny. It's going to be a song of the summer. Carry on.

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Hello there. Good morning. How are you? It's an Indy 500 weekend. Just still so absolutely shocked and devastated by the loss of Kyle Busch at only 41. Say prayers for that family, his wife, babies, parents. Oh, my goodness.

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1: 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So Domino's is getting in on the World Cup action. 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
8: Here's your MyUSCountry.com weather forecast. Partly cloudy overnight with a low of 47. Southeasterly winds at around 5 miles an hour. Sunday, 79. Partly cloudy Sunday night. Chance for storms, 55. Temps well above average Monday and Tuesday with highs from the low 80s to the mid 80s. Chance for storms, Monday. From the Weatherology Weather Center, I'm meteorologist Megan Mulford. Right now, it's 49 degrees.

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1: Here's your myuscountry.com weather forecast. Partly cloudy overnight with a low of 47. Southeasterly winds at around 5 miles an hour. Sunday, 79. Partly cloudy Sunday night. Chance for storms, 55. Temps well above average Monday and Tuesday with highs from the low 80s to the mid 80s. Chance for storms, Monday. From the Weatherology Weather Center, I'm meteorologist Megan Mulford. Right now, it's 49 degrees.

and hops make beer. Corn and charred oak barrels make bourbon. And we, along with a little help from Nashville, make great country music. All we need now is you and yours. Here, enjoy another great country song. 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

Riley Green, Change My Mind. Hello there. Good morning, Sunday fun day with me, Shannon Flack. Gonna go a little old school, just a little. Tara Evans, not too old school yet. It's Born to Fly.

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Hello there. Good morning. Welcome to your Sunday fun day. A lot of people getting those cold beers or cold soft drinks, whatever comes in an aluminum can. Prices could go up. I know, shocker. Another price increase because now we have an aluminum shortage.

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If she doesn't say us, well then, time for a new phone. 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

0: Luke Bryan and his latest, Country, and She Knows It. He's gearing up. I love the fact that he and his buddy Jason Aldean are going out on tour together later this year.
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9: Here's your MyUSCountry.com weather forecast. Partly cloudy overnight with a low of 47. Southeasterly winds at around 5 miles an hour. Sunday, 79. Partly cloudy Sunday night. Chance for storms, 55. Temps well above average Monday and Tuesday with highs from the low 80s to the mid 80s. Chance for storms, Monday. From the Weatherology Weather Center, I'm meteorologist Megan Mulford. Currently, 48.

So, just for the record, we're not country-ish. We're country all the way. Playing one great song after another. 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

0: Morgan Wallen, Don't We? That's the song he kicks off his tour with, the Still the Problem tour this year. It runs through the end of July. That is it for me. I got to go. Thank you so much for listening. And to all of those servicemen and women that we lost, I remember you this Memorial Day weekend. And my goodness, giving the ultimate sacrifice.
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2: Here's your MyUSCountry.com weather forecast. High temperatures reach up to 80 today under mainly clear skies, southwesterly winds 8 to 15 miles an hour. Partly cloudy skies tonight, chance of thunderstorms, lows level off around 57. Sunshine mixed with clouds at times tomorrow, chance of thunderstorms, daytime highs approaching 83. From the Weatherology Weather Center, I'm meteorologist Megan Mulford. Currently, it's 47 degrees.

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beautiful things. That is the beautiful Megan Maroney. Hi there, I'm Tony Cruz, and welcome to your beautiful Sunday, smack dab in the middle of your holiday weekend.

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0: It's a brand new one from John Morgan that is called Kid Myself. Well, we are all enjoying this holiday weekend, but tomorrow is Memorial Day. It's a federal holiday, and it is dedicated to honoring and mourning military personnel who died while serving this beautiful country of ours. It's a reminder of the sacrifices that have been made for the freedoms that we love in this country. So as our family gathers together to enjoy each other, well, we want to make sure to remember those that have paid the price so that we can do exactly that.
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5: Here's your MyUSCountry.com weather forecast. Bright sunshine expected today with a slight chance for showers. High of 80, southwesterly winds 8 to 15 miles an hour. Chance of thunderstorms tonight, lows level off around 57, partly cloudy skies. Chance of thunderstorms tomorrow, high temperatures reach up to 83, sunshine mixed with clouds at times. I'm weatherology meteorologist Megan Mulford. Right now, 48.
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pickup rolling down a dirt road with a cloud of dust blowing from behind and the music playing loud. That's what country sounds like. 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
0: 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Seal it with a slide. One more time now, y'all. Come on.
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Luke Bryan with a country song came on, and in just 5 days, he kicks off his brand new tour, the Word on the Street Tour, this next Friday. In the meantime, let's talk football, shall we? I like it.

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1: Hefty, hefty, hefty.
0: Hefty slider bag. Seal it with a slide. One more time now, y'all. Come on.
2: Last Sunday, Cody Johnson won ACM Entertainer of the Year, and then his song, The Fall, went number one on the Billboard Country Airplay charts, replacing a song that just spent 5 weeks at number one. This one, Sleepless in a Hotel Room, it is Luke Combs.

We know that country music leads to hootin'. Woo! And we know that hootin' leads to hollerin'. Yeah! And you know, yeah! A little hootin' hollerin' never hurt anybody. 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

We're playing great country from the 90s until now for Austin, Mapleview, Elkton, Albert Lea, and all of southern Minnesota. 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

0: Don't tell on me. That is Jason Aldean. I know I was just talking about football, and although the football season is still a few months away, let's talk about what's happening right now. The playoffs and more playoff games happening tonight. You've got basketball with game four for the Thunder and the Spurs. The Thunder leading that series 2-1. And for hockey, the Golden Knights and the Avalanche. Game three tonight, Golden Knights leading that series 2-0.
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5: Country weather. Here's your myuscountry.com weather forecast. Bright sunshine expected today with a slight chance for showers. High of 80, southwesterly winds 8 to 15 miles an hour. Chance of thunderstorms tonight, lows level off around 57, partly cloudy skies. Chance of thunderstorms tomorrow, high temperatures reach up to 83, sunshine mixed with clouds at times. I'm weatherology meteorologist Megan Mulford. Currently, it's 51 degrees.
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days like these, that is Luke Combs. You know, it's been a bit of a wet weekend at the Charlotte Motor Speedway. 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

0: Everything I Love, that is Morgan Wallen. Well, as the race world comes together at the Charlotte Motor Speedway, it will no doubt feel different for not only the drivers, but also for the fans after learning of the death of Kyle Busch on Thursday. Today, one of the biggest questions is whether the weather will cooperate after a rained-out qualifying, which puts Tyler Reddick on the pole for the start of today's race. The one thing that most drivers agree on is that Kyle would have wanted this race to happen. So fingers crossed that we will get a great race today as they honor Kyle Busch at the Charlotte Motor Speedway and the Coca-Cola 600. 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

We know that country music leads to hootin'. Woo! And we know that hootin' leads to hollerin'. Yeah! And you know, a little hootin' hollerin' never hurt anybody. 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

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Then a country song came on. 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

0: Whiskey Mountain Low. That is Corey Kent with Co. Wetzel. And a perfect way for me to wrap things up and roll on out of here. Enjoy your Sunday. Smack dab in the middle of this holiday weekend. I hope you are spending it with friends and family. And as we roll through this Sunday, I want to say thank you very much for letting us be a small part of your day as well. Enjoy the rest of your holiday.
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4: Here's your MyUSCountry.com weather forecast. High temperatures reach up to 80 today under sunny skies, southwest winds 8 to 15 miles an hour. Chance of thunderstorms tonight, lows level off around 57, partly cloudy skies. Sunshine mixed with clouds at times tomorrow. Chance of thunderstorms, daytime highs approaching 83. From the Weatherology Weather Center, I'm Staff Meteorologist Megan Mulford. Right now, it's 59 degrees.
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0: 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Well, yeah, maybe just drive it a little bit slower than you did last Memorial Day weekend since gas is up. 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
10: Here's your MyUSCountry.com weather forecast. High temperatures reach up to 80 today under sunny skies, southwest winds 8 to 15 miles an hour. Chance of thunderstorms tonight, lows level off around 57, partly cloudy skies. Sunshine mixed with clouds at times tomorrow. Chance of thunderstorms, daytime highs approaching 83. From the Weatherology Weather Center, I'm Staff Meteorologist Megan Mulford. Currently 62.
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1: Hefty, hefty, hefty.
0: Hefty slider bag. 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One more time now, y'all. Come on.
2: When you finally find your thing, you want the whole world to know about that thing. So you use a thing called Canva to make it an even bigger and better thing. Whether you want to create flyers for that thing, make presentations for that thing, or design merch for that thing, you can do anything. So people can see your thing, feel your thing, love your thing. The next thing you know, it's a thing. Canva, the thing that makes anything a thing.
3: He's going to be a coach. I keep saying mentor on The Voice next season. No. It's coach. Riley Green, good luck, says Kelly Clarkson. He's going up against Kelly and Adam Levine.
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0: Well, Prince William got kind of coy recently whenever it was like, oh, something about Taylor Swift's wedding. It was like, oh my gosh, of course he is going to Taylor Swift's wedding. He and Kate, maybe even the girls, not the girls, there's one daughter and two sons, but I don't know. I mean, yes, I can totally see it's happening.
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5: Here's your myuscountry.com weather forecast. High temperatures reach up to 80 today under sunny skies, southwest winds 8 to 15 miles an hour. Chance of thunderstorms tonight, lows level off around 57, partly cloudy skies. Sunshine mixed with clouds at times tomorrow. Chance of thunderstorms, daytime highs approaching 83. From the Weatherology Weather Center, I'm Staff Meteorologist Megan Mulford. Right now, it's 66 degrees.
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2: Here's your MyUSCountry.com weather forecast. High temperatures reach up to 80 today under sunny skies, southwest winds 8 to 15 miles an hour. Chance of thunderstorms tonight, lows level off around 57, partly cloudy skies. Sunshine mixed with clouds at times tomorrow. Chance of thunderstorms, daytime highs approaching 83. From the Weatherology Weather Center, I'm staff meteorologist Megan Mulford. Right now, 68.
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4: Country weather. Here's your myuscountry.com weather forecast. High temperatures reach up to 80 today under sunny skies, southwest winds 8 to 15 miles an hour. Chance of thunderstorms tonight, lows level off around 57, partly cloudy skies. Sunshine mixed with clouds at times tomorrow. Chance of thunderstorms, daytime highs approaching 83. From the Weatherology Weather Center, I'm staff meteorologist Megan Mulford. Right now, 68.
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Good morning and welcome to St. Olaf Lutheran Church. My name is Sherry and I'll be your radio host this morning. The radio broadcast is in memory of Alice Quayle, given by Susan Dixon. 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This morning, we're putting out a special request to our radio listeners. 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Feel free to leave a suggestion or two as well. Today's lesson, Pentecost derives its name from the Jewish festival celebrating the harvest and the giving of the law on Mount Sinai 50 days after Passover. 50 days after Easter, we celebrate the Holy Spirit as God's presence within and among us. In Acts, the Spirit arrives in a rushing wind and flame, bringing God's presence to all people. Paul reminds us that though we each have different capacities, we are unified in the Spirit that equips us with these gifts. Jesus breathes the Holy Spirit on his disciples, empowering them to forgive sin. We celebrate that we too are given the breath of the Holy Spirit and sent out to proclaim God's redeeming love to all the world.

Now we have a couple of announcements for this Sunday. Save the Date Vacation Bible School. St. Olaf Lutheran Church's Vacation Bible School will be held from July 20th through the 23rd, from 9 to 11:30. This year's exciting theme is Exploring Jesus, Senses. Join us as we discover, learn, and grow together through engaging activities, meaningful lessons, and lots of summer fun. We look forward to another wonderful and faith-filled summer with you. It's that time of year again, and we are looking for rhubarb donations for pies for the Fair Diner. If you are able to donate rhubarb, please cut it into half-inch pieces and place them into a 4-cup gallon bag. All rhubarb donations may be brought to the church office or simply placed in the kitchen freezer. Thank you.

0: Good morning.
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0: Welcome to Pentecost Sunday. Today we celebrate the coming of the Holy Spirit upon our disciples. It is indeed. Are we there yet? Yes, we are. Woo! Fantastic. I invite you to stand and greet your neighbor this morning. Good to see you. As we're connected to Christ through each other, our service, our learning, and our worship, I invite you to stand for our thanksgiving of baptism as we proclaim, Hallelujah, Christ is risen. Christ is risen indeed. Hallelujah. Salvation belongs to our God who is seated on the throne and to the Lamb. Amen. Let us give thanks for the gift of baptism. Merciful God, you are the one who was, who is, and who is to come. You lead us beside still waters. We thank you for the waters of creation, morning dew, gentle rain, roaring waves. We thank you for the waters that nourish us. Blessed are you. You guide us to the springs of water of life. Jesus Christ, you are the faithful witness who accompanies us on our journeys. We give you thanks for your life-giving death and resurrection. We praise you for joining us in joy and sorrow. Blessed are you. You guide us to springs of water of life. Holy Spirit, you anoint our head with oil and our cup overflows. Break down barriers that divide us. Fill us with the breath of peace. Blessed are you. You guide us to the springs of the water of life. Holy One, we thank you for the gifts and grace of baptism and for making us a new creation. We join with saints and angels, giving you honor and praise, now and forever. Amen. Amen.

We come together and pray. O God, on this day, you open the hearts of your faithful people by sending into us your Holy Spirit. Direct us by the light of that Spirit, that we may have right judgment in all things. Rejoice at all times in your peace. Through Jesus Christ, your Son and our Lord, who lives and reigns with you in the Holy Spirit, one God, now and forever. Amen. Please be seated for our readings this day.

first reading is from Acts chapter 2. Pentecost was a Jewish harvest festival that marked the 50th day after Passover. Luke portrays the Holy Spirit being poured out upon the disciples before the gathered and astonished people assembled in Jerusalem for the festival. Filled with the Spirit, the disciples were able to witness to the power of Christ's resurrection. When the day of Pentecost had come, they were all together in one place. And suddenly from heaven there came a sound like the rush of a violent wind, and it filled the entire house where they were sitting. Divided tongues as of fire appeared among them, and a tongue rested on each of them. All of them were filled with the Holy Spirit and began to speak in other languages as the Spirit gave them ability. Now there were devout Jews from every nation under heaven living in Jerusalem. And at this sound, the crowd gathered and was bewildered, because each one heard them speaking in the native language of each. Amazed and astonished, they asked, "Are not all these who are speaking Galileans? And how is it that we hear, each of us, in our own native language? Parthians, Medes, Elamites, and residents of Mesopotamia, Judea and Cappadocia, Pontus and Asia, Phrygia and Pamphylia, Egypt and the parts of Libya belonging to Cyrene, and visitors from Rome, both Jews and proselytes, Cretans and Arabs, in our own languages we hear them speaking about God's deeds of power." All were amazed and perplexed, saying to one another, "What does this mean?" But others sneered and said, "They are filled with new wine." But Peter, standing with the 11, raised his voice and addressed them, "Men of Judea and all who live in Jerusalem, let this be known to you and listen to what I say. Indeed, these are not drunk, as you suppose, for it is only 9 o'clock in the morning. No, this is what was spoken through the prophet Joel. In the last days it will be, God declares, that I will pour out my spirit upon all flesh, and your sons and your daughters shall prophesy, and your young men shall see visions, and your old men shall dream dreams. Even upon my slaves, both men and women, in those days I will pour out my spirit, and they shall prophesy. And I will show portents in the heaven above and signs on the earth below, blood and fire and smoky mist. The sun shall be turned to darkness and the moon to blood before the coming of the Lord's great and glorious day. Then everyone who calls on the name of the Lord shall be saved." Word of God, word of life.

0: The second reading is from 1 Corinthians.
1: Paul is helping the Corinthians understand the relationship between our God-given unity and Spirit-created diversity. The Spirit creates the unity of faith and gives all Christians diverse gifts for the common benefit of all. We need one another's diverse spiritual gifts because the same Spirit has given them to each person for the common good. No one can say Jesus is Lord except by the Holy Spirit. Now there are varieties of gifts, but the same Spirit. And there are varieties of services, but the same Lord. And there are varieties of activities, but it is the same God who activates all of them in everyone. To each is given the manifestation of the Spirit for the common good. To one is given through the Spirit the utterance of wisdom, and to another the utterance of knowledge according to the same Spirit. To another, faith by the same Spirit. To another, gifts of healing by the one Spirit. To another, the working of miracles. To another, prophecy. To another, the discernment of spirits. To another, various kinds of tongues. To another, the interpretation of tongues. All these are activated by one and the same Spirit, who allots to each one individually, just as the Spirit chooses. For just as the body is one and has many members, and all the members of the body, though many, are one body, so it is with Christ. For in the one Spirit we were all baptized into one body, Jews or Greeks, slaves or free, and we were all made to drink of one Spirit. Word of God, word of life.

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1: Glory to you, O Lord.
0: When it was evening on that day, the first day of the week, and the doors were locked where the disciples were, for fear of the Jews, Jesus came and stood among them and said, "Peace be with you."

Today is Pentecost Sunday. Today is the day when the rush of the mighty wind came upon the disciples when they were in the upper room, and the flames of the Holy Spirit came and settled on top of their heads. It was a mighty wind. It was coming. It was a mighty wind. There we go. And that was the beginning of the church, was that Pentecost day when the Spirit came upon them and sent them out into the world. And so we have some things here too for you to remind yourself that you can be sent out into the world as well. So here you go, I have one for you and one for you, so that you can be the light and the spirit of the love of God throughout the world. And so let's pray. Here we go. Dear God, thank you for sending your Spirit to be with us forever. Amen. All right. Thank you very much for coming up. It's so good to see you.

Hard to see out of those. Well, I'm never really cautious really to generalize from any particular experience what just exactly Pentecost is and how it is and what it is that we get right and sometimes what we don't really know, but Pentecost is this day where some people say the church is born, and it is indeed the outpouring of the Holy Spirit upon us that empowers us to be into the world and share the good news of Jesus Christ in word and in deed. As this, so the disciples go forth this day with Jews from all over the world. You see, Pentecost was this Jerusalem celebration of the Festival of Weeks, the giving of the law and the hearing the disciples preach in their own language may come to believe that Jesus was indeed the Messiah that God sent, the chosen one. And so here we are. We have made it. We are here and we are celebrating Pentecost, celebrating the coming of the Holy Spirit upon the church. But, there's the but. There's always a but sometimes. Pentecost just didn't happen once, long, long, long time ago. No. Pentecost keeps happening. The pouring of the Holy Spirit keeps happening. Amazing things keep happening. People keep discovering faith. And in our scripture lessons, we have lots of examples after the Pentecost, like Philip and the eunuch. We have Peter's conversion to a more universal understanding through Cornelius. We have Paul's conversion on the road. We just have this outpouring of the Holy Spirit, and the Pentecost continues to go and go and go, and it doesn't stop in the book of Acts. And so here we are today. Our work is not done yet. There are a variety of things that we are called to do and be in the world. We heard from our letter today that there are many gifts that the Spirit gives to us in which that we can use those gifts to tell the good news of Jesus Christ, that Jesus is risen from the dead and that he is alive and he is well. Pentecost isn't over. Here we are. Why should we be surprised? The gospel, Jesus makes an astounding promise to be with the disciples, and he says that even if he had a hard time believing, it's based on his words alone, but based on the works that they have seen him do. Very truly I tell you, the one who believes in me also will do the works that I do, and in fact will do them greater than these, the ones that we are. And so here we are. We are here.

We are here in this place, and it is the Holy Spirit, the advocate that Jesus promises, that fell upon them in the first day of Pentecost. And it is this continuing story that we have then, that started so long ago, to share our faith with living confidence and claim that power of God in our lives, reaching out in mercy and to love all those around us and to love those and invite them into a spirit of relationship with God and with one another. I invite you this week to think about that for a minute. Think about a Pentecost moment that you may have this week. Think about how the Holy Spirit may have you encounter somebody or be in a situation where you are invited to share the love and care, the good news of Jesus, that spirit of mercy and kindness, that spirit that indeed is part of who we are as God's disciples. I invite you to think about that as a Pentecost moment. Paul says that we are gifted in so many ways of sharing God's love in the world. We don't all have to be the same when we do that. And you might wonder about when and how and where your next Pentecost moment may be. But if we put on our Pentecost glasses, and we're looking for them, and we see where the Spirit of God is coming upon us and coming upon the situation we're at, we just may have a Pentecost moment. And so I invite you this week, I invite you to have those Pentecost glasses on, to see where God is moving in the neighborhood, to see where God is moving in your life, to be empowered to share the faith that God has instilled in you and your heart. So here we go. From here to there, we're here, and we're going to go wherever the Spirit leads us. Amen.

0: We join together this day and affirm our faith in the words of the Apostles' Creed. I believe in God, the Father Almighty, creator of heaven and earth. I believe in Jesus Christ, God's only Son, our Lord, who was conceived by the Holy Spirit, born of the Virgin Mary, suffered under Pontius Pilate, was crucified, died, and was buried. He descended to the dead. On the third day he rose again. He ascended to heaven. He is seated at the right hand of the Father, and he will come to judge the living and the dead. I believe in the Holy Spirit, the Holy Catholic Church, the communion of saints, the forgiveness of sins, the resurrection of the body, and the life everlasting. Amen. Trusting in the power of Christ's resurrection to heal and redeem our broken world, we pray for all the needs of creation. O God, you send your Holy Spirit to gather your church into one. Inspire all of us to speak the hope-filled words to all whom we encounter. We ask, merciful God, receive our prayer. You send the Holy Spirit to renew the face of the earth, protect all living things, bring forth clean water and abundant food. Grant us wonder as we contemplate all you have made. Be with those who are in the fields working. We pray, merciful God, receive our prayer. You send the Holy Spirit, O Lord, to break down the barriers of communication among nations. Send your Spirit of peace in war-torn areas. Guide all in government and society to work for justice. And guard those serving in the armed forces, especially this weekend, as we remember those who have died in service to our country. We pray, merciful God, receive our prayer. Lord, you send the Holy Spirit to accompany those who feel abandoned. Provide food for those who are hungry. Drink for those who thirst. Soothe those who are anxious and bereaved. Comfort those who are sick and suffering. We pray this day especially for those who have asked us for our prayers, for Marlene and Kay, for Lois and Keith, for Sharon and Isla, for Elaine and Didi, for Kay and Shar, for Bryn and Barb, for Ellen and Rosie, for Stephen and Denny, for Deborah and Matt, for Miss M, for Mary Lou, for Doug and for Pat, for Jonathan, for the family of Lana, for Brian and Denise, for Caroline and for Martha, for Pam, for Lori and Andrea. Be with them, O Lord, in their time of need. Send your Spirit of comfort. We ask, merciful God, receive our prayer. God of resurrection power, use us and these prayers to proclaim the good news of new life to all the world through Jesus Christ, our risen Savior. And all God's people said, Amen. Amen. And now may the peace of Christ be with you always. Let us share a sign of that peace with one another. Peace be with you.
1: Peace.
0: Peace be with you.

invite you to stand, if you are able, for offertory prayer. Let's pray together. Merciful God, accept the fruits of our labor, gathered to give you glory. You have set a table before us, a glimpse of that great day when we will hunger and thirst no more. Nourish us with the body and blood of Jesus, that goodness and mercy will follow us and bless the world you love. In the name of Jesus, amen.

It is indeed right, our duty and our joy, that we should at all times and places give thanks and praise to you, Almighty and merciful God, through our Savior Jesus Christ. Fulfilling the promise of the resurrection, you poured out the fire of your Spirit, uniting in one body people of every nation and tongue. And so, with all the witnesses of the resurrection, with sea and earth and all creatures, with angels and archangels and cherubim and seraphim, we praise your name and join their unending

It was in the night in which he was betrayed that our Lord Jesus took the bread and gave thanks and broke it, gave it to his disciples, saying, "Take and eat. This is my body given for you. Do this for the remembrance of me." Then again after supper, he took the cup and gave thanks, gave it for all to drink, saying, "This cup is a new covenant in my blood, shed for you and for all people for the forgiveness of sin. Do this for the remembrance of me." Holy God and compassionate, send upon us your Spirit, your Holy Spirit upon this meal, whose breath revives us for life, whose fire rouses us to love. Enfold in your arms all who share this heavenly food and nurture in us the fruit of the Spirit, that we may be living trees, sharing your bounty with all the world, now and forever. And all God's people said, Amen. Lord, remember us in your kingdom and teach us to pray. Our Father, who art in heaven, hallowed be thy name. Thy kingdom come, thy will be done, on earth as it is in heaven. Give us this day our daily bread, and forgive us our trespasses, as we forgive those who trespass against us. And lead us not into temptation, but deliver us from evil. Thine is the kingdom, and the power, and the glory, forever and ever. Amen. Come to the table of new life. Receive the risen Lord. I invite you now to be seated as we prepare our hearts and minds to receive our living Lord in the bread and in the wine.

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2: Here's your MyUSCountry.com weather forecast. High temperatures reach up to 80 today under sunny skies, southwest winds 8 to 15 miles an hour. Chance of thunderstorms tonight, lows level off around 57, partly cloudy skies. Sunshine mixed with clouds at times tomorrow. Chance of thunderstorms, daytime highs approaching 83. From the Weatherology Weather Center, I'm staff meteorologist Megan Mulford. Currently, it's 72 degrees.
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1: Here's your MyUSCountry.com weather forecast. High temperatures reach up to 80 today under sunny skies, southwest winds 8 to 15 miles an hour. Chance of thunderstorms tonight, lows level off around 57, partly cloudy skies. Sunshine mixed with clouds at times tomorrow. Chance of thunderstorms, daytime highs approaching 83. From the Weatherology Weather Center, I'm staff meteorologist Megan Mulford. Currently, it's 72 degrees.
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0: A John Deere sitting on a hillside with a small bird perched on the stack. 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

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Here's Luke Bryan.

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2: 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It was pretty fun. 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
1: I knew I'd see her around. 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I'd act like I didn't see her. 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We just needed some time. She could get on with her life, I'd get on with mine. 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I knew she'd find a way to get over me, but I never thought.

For a while, I guess they were keeping it low-key. But now it's like these county lines closing in on me. I see them everywhere together. It's hitting a little too close to home.

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0: And now, we'd like to share our favorite recipe for a good time. First, add a little of this. Then, sprinkle in a bit of this. And then, add a whole bunch of these ones. Finally, mix well, serve, and enjoy daily. 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

doing that slow roll into this Sunday afternoon cruise. Hi there, I'm Tony Cruz, and that is Ella Langley with Be Her. Well, Luke Bryan wrapped up the first leg of his 2026 farm tour just last week. But he's already released the dates and where he will be for the second half. And I've got those details on the way.

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0: Bailey Zimmerman with Chevy Silverado. And for fans of basketball or hockey, or maybe even both, well, you've got some playoff games happening tonight. You've got game four for the Thunder and Spurs. Thunder leading that series 2-1. And hockey tonight, game three, Golden Knights taking on the Avalanche. Golden Knights with a solid lead 2-0 over the Avalanche.
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13: Here's your myuscountry.com weather forecast. Ample sunshine expected this afternoon with daytime highs approaching 80. Winds out of the southwest 8 to 15 miles an hour. Partly cloudy skies tonight. Chance of thunderstorms. Lows dip down to about 57. Sunshine mixed with clouds at times tomorrow. Thunderstorms likely. Highs level off around 84. From the Weatherology Weather Center, I'm meteorologist Megan Mulford. Right now, it's 78 degrees.
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0: 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And when asked, 64% said a day at the beach or the pool. 23% said, let's go to the ice cream parlor. There was 8% that said, how about the county fair? 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
1: Just for the record, we're not country-ish. We're country all the way. 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

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That's what country sounds like. 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
1: Prettiest girl I'd ever seen. 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

0: And that is Chris Jansen with me and a beer. Well, tonight, open the beer and check out a couple of season finales happening on CBS. You've got the season finale of season one of Marshals, which has been fantastic, and it is promising a cliffhanger for their season finale. And then you've got Tracker, season three of Tracker, the season finale happening tonight, called The Best Ones, as they rescue a victim from a dangerous, secretive government research project. Oh, yeah. That is all going on tonight.
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6: Here's your MyUSCountry.com weather forecast. Ample sunshine expected this afternoon, with daytime highs approaching 80. Winds out of the southwest, 8 to 15 miles an hour. Partly cloudy skies tonight. Chance of thunderstorms. Lows dip down to about 57. Sunshine mixed with clouds at times tomorrow. Thunderstorms likely. Highs level off around 84. From the Weatherology Weather Center, I'm meteorologist Megan Mulford. Right now, 80.
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7: Weather. Here's your MyUSCountry.com weather forecast. Chance of thunderstorms tonight, otherwise partly cloudy skies. Lows dip down to about 57. Winds out of the south, 8 to 15 miles an hour. Sunshine mixed with clouds at times again. Tomorrow, storms likely. High temperatures reach up to 84. Slight chance of rain showers. Tomorrow night, lows level off around 60, mainly clear. From the Weatherology Weather Center, I'm Staff Meteorologist Megan Mulford. Right now, it's 81 degrees.
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We know that country music leads to hootin'. Woo! And we know that hootin' leads to hollerin'. Yeah! And you know, yeah! A little hootin' and hollerin' never hurt anybody. 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

0: I Can't Love You Anymore. That is Ella Langley with Morgan Wallen. And last weekend at the ACMs, it was a sweep for Ella Langley. She could walk away with a few more awards tomorrow night at the American Music Awards. 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
5: MyUSCountry.com weather forecast. Chance of thunderstorms tonight, otherwise partly cloudy skies. Lows dip down to about 57. Winds out of the south, 8 to 15 miles an hour. Sunshine mixed with clouds at times again. Tomorrow, storms likely. High temperatures reach up to 84. Slight chance of rain showers. Tomorrow night, lows level off around 60, mainly clear. From the Weatherology Weather Center, I'm Staff Meteorologist Megan Mulford. Currently, 82.
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wheat and hops make beer, corn and charred oak barrels make bourbon, and we, along with a little help from Nashville, make great country music. All we need now is you and yours. 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

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Try their brand of barbecue, signs it finger licking. I paid the tab and the lady asked me how'd I like my biscuit. I'll be honest with you, ma'am, it ain't like mama fixed it. 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